Hello, boys. It's pretty cold and bright out here. Let's get ourselves one out for the show. It's a soul. It's Hammer Jam.

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1: I can't believe that. You stay without me.
2: Yeah, come on.
1: Yeah, you stay without me. Because you were. You're my all.
2: Come here.

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I was playing Famos, you was playing standoff in the corner of the room. I thought it was news, I didn't mean to assume. Pain that you elude, the same pain I felt when you rose the blade, I couldn't move. I wanted to lose, you wanted to choose on what could have been blues. I was at the station with a muse, Rizzler and

playing with the silence, used to pray for what it is. I thought you said there's beauty in the violence, cause there is. I didn't go to prom, but sold a Gucci belt that did. Beanie with Egyptian font, I would've held you in the wind. But I ain't hearing anything, it just is what it is.

elephant and castle station. Writings on the wall tell me I got 40 more, or something round about the time I figure out. We're just broken souls, but we're throwing limbs in the equation. The ends made me abrasive,

sun in the sky, you know how I feel. Breeze drifting on by, you know how I feel. It's a new dawn, it's a new day.

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2: There were times when being together was fun, and there were times when being apart was even more fun, and there were times when there was nothing but time. That was no fun.

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Now, this here's a story about the Rock Island Line. Well, the Rock Island Line, she runs down into New Orleans. There's a big toll gate down there, and you know, if you got certain things on board when you go through the toll gate, well, you don't have to pay the man no toll.

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I'll sing it to you right, but you might sing it wrong. A song about a man they call Otto Wood. He can't tell you all, but I wish I could. He stepped in a pawn shop a rainy day, and then he had a quarrel with a clerk, they say. He pulled out his pistol and struck him fatal blows.